You know what I love about Justin and Haley? They love going to coffee shops. Who doesn't? We're spotted in upstate New York on the weekend, taking pictures with fans at a coffee place called All That Java. It's Alanis Morissette, Coast 103.5.

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Mariah Carey, currently in New York City. Not sure if you saw her photos with lots of other celebs, including Shawn Mendes. They were at a fashion show for Gucci Core Front Row on the weekend. 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

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Now, pay attention on Thursday because it is a Thursday ticket takeover, which means we're going to have tickets to see Journey all day long. The Ellen King Morning Show, Carrie Steele, myself as well. Thursday ticket takeover for Journey. It's you too now.

0: Big Mountain on Coast 103.5, the best mix of the 80s, 90s, and today. And hello there. Thank you for having us on. My name is Sandy Steck. Can I share a valuable lesson I learned on the weekend? Sometimes you got to get out of the house. You got to force yourself to get out of the house and get out of your routine. Like, how late do you go to bed at night? I went out on Saturday night, even though I was totally fine staying in, but I've gotten into this bad habit where I don't want to go out at all anymore. And it has a lot to do with perimenopause. I am really struggling with it. That's a whole other thing. But my friend picked me up and we went to Avalon Nightclub in Hollywood to see Morgan Page, who is kind of an electronic DJ. I love EDM, electronic stuff. And it was so fun, but he didn't even go on until 12:30 a.m. So I got home. I live in Burbank. I got home at 3 in the morning on Sunday morning. But you know what? It was so fun. I just haven't gone out and done anything fun in a while because I've just been in my own little world. You know how we just get caught up doing the things we need to do. And, you know, especially if you have a family, like family first, health first. And also, just if you are struggling with perimenopause, please know that I'm right there with you. This is the worst I've ever experienced emotionally in my life, as far as no energy, feeling like I don't even know who I am anymore. I really feel like my spark is just out. So if you have any advice or labs I should look at, just let me know. Again, this is super personal, and I hope I'm not making it weird on the air, but I know a lot of people go through this, and I am just having a really tough time. I'm on estrogen and progesterone, just started that about a month ago, but I still feel completely nuts. So there's that. Anyway, let's go on to happier things like cash. We still have some cash for you. Cash on Coast. If you did not hear the keyword earlier this hour, it is fun. So go to our website. You still have some time before 6 o'clock. Go to our website, type in the word fun to coast1035.com/cash.
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Not sure if you're going to Vegas anytime soon, but no doubt we'll be back on the 21st all the way through June 13th for their residency at the Sphere. And then July and August, Backstreet Boys, about 21 shows. 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

Coast 103.5. I don't know if you have anyone at work who went to EDC in Las Vegas over the weekend. Three-day festival, Electric Daisy Carnival. A lot of electronica music. Stuff. I love it. One of my coworkers went, and I texted her, and she said they didn't go to bed one night until 8 in the morning. So Godspeed this entire week. But you know what? YOLO, as they say. You only live once. 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

be super cool if Bruno brought out Lady Gaga just for that song on one of his five shows here at SoFi starting September 30th. 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

0: It's a little after 7 o'clock. Good evening, Southern California. You found Delilah's Love Songs on the Coast, right here on Coast 103.5. Our phone lines are open, 1-800-929-KOST. We've got love songs, we've got stories, we've got all sorts of stuff to share with you. Let's head to the phone lines and talk to our first caller on hold. Hi there, you've called Delilah on Coast 103.5. Thanks for joining us tonight. Who's this?
1: My name is Gerard.
0: Hi, Gerard. What can I do for you tonight?
1: I'm a young professional, just out there in the world, plugging away at life. I don't know how to say this, but my dreams, I guess, seem so far away. I've always worked hard to get where I'm at, and even where I'm at, I still seem like I'm extremely far from where I want to be. And
0: Gerard, how old are you?
1: 24.
0: You're a baby.
1: I've been working almost coming up on 10 years now. And
0: you're still a baby, and you're putting expectations on yourself that are grieving your heart. You cannot live up to your own expectations. Why are you doing that to you?
1: Well, and I don't know. It just gets so discouraging some days.
0: If you could wave a magic wand and have all your dreams materialize, what would that look like? Paint me a picture of where you would be sitting and who you would be with and what your life would look like if you could have all these dreams come true.
1: Well, perfect world. If I could have a small cattle outfit in Wyoming or a western state with a wife and some kids to do it for and to teach and be around, and I think that would be as close to heaven as I get here on earth.
0: I had that same dream, and I'm here to tell you, God can make your dreams come true if you let him. If you try to make it happen, it'll never work out. But if you let God bring all these things to birth, bring them into your life, it'll happen.
1: I have to keep believing it.
0: I'm going to play a song for you, and I'm going to encourage you to slow down, child, and enjoy life a little bit, okay?
1: All right, I'll give her a try. Thanks, Lyle.
0: Bye-bye.

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Want to go to Disneyland? 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
1: home to Delilah. Hi, good evening. Welcome to the Delilah Show. Who is this?
2: This is Linda. Hello, Delilah.
1: Linda, welcome aboard. Welcome back. What can I do for you tonight?
2: I have raised my granddaughter for 6 years. She's going to be 11. She came from an abusive relationship, physical, mental. And I have taught her for 6 years, don't you ever let anybody treat you like that. You are strong. You do not put up with that from anybody. But she saw a lot of abuse when she lived with her mother. And I said, no, you don't let anybody treat you like that.
1: Well, let me play a song for you, for her, and for all the young women listening.
2: Thank you. I appreciate that.
3: I'm going under in this time. I fear there's no one to save me. This all or nothing really got away. You're driving me crazy.

0: back up. 1-800-929-KOST. That's the number to call tonight, Southland, right here on Coast 103.5. Hi, good evening, Kristen. Welcome to the Delilah Show.
1: Hello, how are you?
0: I'm wonderful. Who's on your heart tonight?
1: My husband.
0: And his name is?
1: His name is Jeff.
0: Tell me about Jeff.
1: We met when we were freshmen in high school, and he had a crush on me then, but I couldn't stand him. I thought he was a jerk. Didn't want nothing to do with him. And then I kind of started liking him when we were at the end of our sophomore year. And we started dating our junior year of high school. And we've been together ever since. We've been together for 10 years.
0: So you thought he was kind of jerky and then you fell in love with him?
1: Yes, I did.
0: What was it that turned that around and won your heart?
1: I tried to set him up with my friend. He got upset because it wasn't me.
0: And so you were trying to play matchmaker, and he was going, excuse me, I don't want to go out with your friend. I want to kiss your face.
1: That is correct. And then we had a class together, and I don't know, something just changed.
0: Something clicked, and now many years later.
1: Yes.
0: Are you glad that the friend didn't go for him?
1: Yes, I am. Very glad. I just want him to know how much I love him.
0: I will make sure he knows that. You have a good night.
1: All right, thank you.
0: Bye-bye.
1: Bye.

0: getting friend zoned a lot. And, you know, I wasn't really looking, and neither was she. She just got out of an abusive relationship, and something inside told me to ask her, will you marry me? And at first she didn't hear me. I said, Jen, did you hear what I said? She said, no, can you repeat the question? So I actually had to ask her again, and then she said yes.
1: Wow. Alex, thank you for letting me be a part of your life all these years.
0: You have been fantastic, and every time I move, I look for your radio station, and I always listen to it. I've been listening to it every day for as long as I can remember.
1: Well, don't go away, because I want to be around for a long time to come.
0: I won't go away, I promise.
1: Good night.

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1: Hi, you've called Delilah. Who's this?
2: This is Martha. How are you?
1: Hi, Martha. I'm wonderful. How are you?
2: I'm doing good. I'm glad I finally got through.
1: What can I do for you tonight now that you made it through?
2: Well, the reason why I'm calling is I just finally went through a divorce. And I'm here in my home again. And after going through that ordeal, I've come to realize how valuable friends are. And I've had two friends in general who have stuck by me, who have given me the strength that I need, especially in rocky times. And so I was wondering if you could actually dedicate a song to them, because Veronica means a lot to me and Caroline. They have actually been there when I have been down in the dumps, and they have stuck by me. We've cried together, we've laughed together, and I really do love them. And so that's why I was calling, just because they mean a lot to me.
1: You are very blessed to have people who love you unconditionally.
2: Yes.
1: Especially when you're going through a divorce, who don't judge you, who don't throw things in your face, but who exactly. stand beside you and say, I'm here for you.
2: Exactly. And so they just mean a lot to me. And tonight when I'm sitting here in my home, I've been just thinking, just like you said, counting those blessings, and especially those two gals are one of the biggest blessings in my life at this point.
1: And is there a particular song you want to hear for them, or shall I pick one for you?
2: You pick one for me.
1: I'll do that. God bless you.
2: Thank you.

0: You turn us on every day, but we want to know what really turns you on. Who's the sexiest guy?
1: Ryan Reynolds is the sexiest man alive.
2: George Clooney, for sure.
3: Who's the sexiest man alive? 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

0: 1-800-929-KOST. That's the number to call tonight, Southland, right here on Coast 103.5. Welcome, Craig.
1: Hi, how are you today?
0: I'm good. What can I do for you?
1: Well, a little bit of advice. 5 years ago, I met this girl. Her name's Melissa, and I've never felt this way about anybody or anything in my life. I can't even put words to it. There are no words to describe. And we became very, very close friends. Thought about dating a couple times, but it never went that way. And she lives approximately 509 miles away now. And I don't know what to do. I mean, it's been 5 years, and I can't shake it.
0: Why would you want to?
1: Well, I don't want to, but it's scary because she's so far away.
0: Yeah, but it sounds like you're a young man of faith.
1: Mm-hmm.
0: Is distance ever been an obstacle to God?
1: No, not at all.
0: No, not at all. So if you feel in your heart that she's this wonderful, that after 5 years she's still stuck in your brain every day,
1: yeah,
0: and you're thinking about her all the time, then I would say just keep being patient and keep praying, and by all means let her know you're crazy about her.
1: I know. It's so hard, though. It's so scary.
0: Be brave, my friend.

0: Welcome aboard, Southland. You found Delilah. This is Love Songs on the Coast. 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Tonight's Delilah's Dilemma is from Meredith, who says, I met a guy online a little over a month ago, and at first I was very hesitant to meet him. When I did, I was pleasantly surprised how well we hit it off, and it seemed as if we were both very interested in one another. We are both full-time college students and have careers, so we did what we could to visit and talk and see each other throughout the week. We became serious pretty quickly, and I could see myself committing to him in a relationship, and I was confident that he felt the same. He treated me very well. He talked about how much he liked spending time with me, and he loved my personality. A couple of weeks ago, I stopped hearing from him completely. I called him a few times throughout the week and sent a couple of emails to see if everything was all right, but I would not get a response. Finally, after a week went by, he messaged me and told me that he needed time to himself and that he had a lot going on. Because of my past experience with men, I'm fearful that I will lose him. He is someone who I care deeply about. It would break my heart if I never heard from him again. Am I overanalyzing his behavior on this end for us? Waiting anxiously for your reply from Meredith. Oh, Meredith, I hope you are listening tonight. If you're not, somebody call Meredith and tell her to listen to my words coming up next.
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Tonight's Delilah's Dilemma is from Meredith. I would share her last name, but I don't do that on the air. But I would, just in case she's not listening, that somebody who knows Meredith S. would call her and tell her to listen. Meredith met a guy online. They dated for a few weeks. She was swept off her feet, and then he disappeared off the face of the earth. Meredith, here is my words for you. Delete his name and his number from your phone. You say, it would break my heart if I never hear from him again. No, it should not break your heart. He is a jerk. When someone leads you on, tells you he loves your personality and sweeps you off your feet and then doesn't call you for a week or text you after you're used to hearing from him every day, they are a jerk. He got what he wanted, whatever that was. It could have been just your affection and attention. It could have been more. And now he has moved on to the next victim that he will manipulate. Be happy and delete his name from your phone. I know that's easy for me to say because I'm not the one sitting there staring at the phone, waiting to see that I've got a message or checking my email 30 times a day. But he is not a good person for you. If he were the one for you, he would never go a week. He wouldn't go a day without hearing from you, without talking to you, without connecting to you. He's not connecting with you because he's got a lot going on. He's not connecting with you because he's already moved on to somebody else. And you deserve so much better than that. So, so very much better than that. So, delete his name. When you bump into him, say hi, smile, and walk away. And save your heart for someone who is worthy of your heart.

0: 1-800-929-KOST. That's the number to call tonight, Southland, right here on Coast 103.5. Hi, good evening. Who's this?
1: This is Sean.
0: Who has made an impact on your life?
1: My girlfriend, Beth. She's probably the best thing that's ever happened to me, and I want everybody to know this.
0: The Beth thing or the best thing?
1: The best thing.
0: Beth, well, is the best.
1: Yes. we were together on and off for quite a while, and then some struggles in her life and as well as mine, including some addictions and such, kind of took us away from each other. And now she's totally turned her life around. She's got a 4.0 in school. We're looking to attending different churches and such, and I mean, she is just totally amazing me every day. I'm just so in love with her.

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1: Arturo?
2: Yes.
1: What can I do for you?
2: Well, I'd like to see if you can pick a song for a friend that I have. Her name is Miriam, and she's just a very, very special person that came into my life, and she deserves the best, and I just want to tell her that she's very, very awesome, and I don't have any words to, you know, describe what she means to me, but she's just special. And I usually start listening to your show, and I know she listens to your show, and I just wanted her to know that that I really care for her a lot.
1: All right, so a special song to say, I have a crush on you.
2: Kind of. You know, it's kind of hard, but I don't know if you know when you have this soulmate, something like that. That's what I feel for her.
1: Oh, do I know?
2: I know she's going through some hard times right now, and I really don't want to bug her so much, so I'm trying to give her some space, but I just wanted to let her know that I'm there for her for whatever she needs.
1: Good for you, Arturo. Let me find a great song for you.
2: Well, thank you very much, and God bless you for everything you do, okay?
1: Thank you. Good
2: All
1: night.
2: Right.

0: It's Coast 103.5. You found Delilah with Love Songs on the Coast. So some folks are going through tough times because of basic economics. Some folks are going through tough times because of really bad choices, really poor choices they continue to make. But some people are going through tough times right now because they have been hit by a tsunami of heartache. I have a friend named Peter who lost his best friend, Salem, last year to cancer and a surgery that went wrong. And then he walked in to check on his mom and found that she was having a stroke. Because he is a retired nurse, he went into action. He was able to not only save his mother's life, but to get her to a place that she's now able to use her hands again and communicate again and be present with him again. So she gave him life, and then he saved her life, and now they are sharing one another's life for whatever time God allows. But that's a tsunami of grief. That is a hurricane force winds when you lose someone you love, when you find out you've been betrayed, when your spouse walks out the door or doesn't, and then you find out they've been walking in someone else's door for weeks or months. That's a tsunami of heartache. And if you are going through that kind of tidal wave, there is no song in the world I can play that's going to help. That's the truth. But I can pray for you. And I can encourage you, and I can remind you that if you hold on tight to the life ring of faith, the life ring of friends, the life ring of those you can trust, you will make it through. You will. You will make it through. I promise you that. We'll be back. 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
0: Joe, hi. Thank you for calling. Welcome. How can I make your spring night all the more joyful?
17: Yeah, I want to play a song for my wife.
0: All right. Tell me, Joe, about your wife that you want to brag about here on the radio waves.
17: My wife is the most beautiful woman I've ever met. She's wonderful. She's a caring person. She's a person that always puts other people before herself. And I'm very lucky to have met her.
0: How long ago did you first meet?
17: We met in 2019, February of 2019.
0: So this is a fairly new thing. I thought the way you were talking, you were going to tell me, yes, we've been together 30 years.
17: I guess, no, we haven't been together for 30 years, but it seems like we just met, at least for me, and it seems like we just met yesterday. She's someone that I can't seem to not want to be around all the time.
0: So it sounds like in addition to being your sweetheart, she's your best friend.
17: Oh, yeah, absolutely.
0: And are you going to be with her tonight?
17: Yes, absolutely. We're together all the time. So she's here with me now. So
0: you have a good night, my friend. God bless you.

Are you feeling good inside? Are you feeling peaceful? 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Well, we are here to add to that peaceful, easy feeling with songs that'll touch your heart.

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1: Hi, Ashley. Thanks for calling. Tell me about your honey bunny.
2: Well, I was in college and was in a relationship, and I got along with her sister really great. She decided she was going to get married and asked me to be in her wedding. And by the time the wedding came along, 2.5 years later, her brother and I were no longer together, but she still wanted me in her wedding. So I was paired with the only single guy in the wedding party to walk down the aisle with. And during the rehearsal, we were practicing, and I knew from that minute I wanted to get to know him better and wanted to see if me and him could, start a relationship or whatever. That was 2 years ago, and we've been together ever since.
1: So wait, was her brother at the wedding that you were flirting with the other guy?
2: He was.
1: Was that weird?
2: No, we're still friends, so it wasn't too weird. We were happy where our lives were at that point, and there were no hard feelings for me being in the wedding when we weren't together, so.
1: So what's your boyfriend's name?
2: His name is Matt.
1: And is this the one? Is this the one that you see your life with in the future?
2: This is the one. We just bought a house, and we move in on my birthday, and everyone makes fun of me. I used to, my friends used to ask me, oh, how's your relationship going? I go, oh, it's okay. But now people ask me, Matt came and picked me up from work, and we had lunch today, and everyone was teasing me because I was all giddy and was blushing and was so excited that he was coming to pick me up for lunch.
1: After 2 years, he still makes your tummy get the butterflies.
2: He does.

0: Welcome aboard, South Man. You found Delilah. This is Love Songs on the Coast. 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Use that promo code LOVE just to make sure you get that 60% off. Tonight's Delilah's Dilemma is from a listener who says, my husband is currently deployed in Afghanistan. We got married only last summer, so we haven't been married long. My husband's brother is getting married soon, and his fiance has planned her wedding to be before my husband returns from Afghanistan. I expressed my concerns to her that he would be so hurt that he wouldn't be able to attend, but she isn't getting it. She claims I'm only being dramatic, but I just want my husband to be able to see his brother be wed, which he will not get to do if she plans the wedding before he's back. Knowing this, I'm feeling worse than ever without him here. I want to be on good terms with my whole family, but she is creating drama and hindering that ability. What should I do? A wife in distress. Wife in distress, I will have my response to you coming up next.
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Tonight's Delilah's Dilemma is from a new bride whose husband is deployed. Her brother-in-law, her husband's brother, is engaged. The fiancé is planning her wedding before her husband returns. And the bride is feeling hurt on her husband's behalf. And here's what I would say. It's not your wedding. It's their wedding. If your brother-in-law is not concerned about his brother standing up with him or being there for him, then you shouldn't make it your business. Honey, that's between him and his fiance. And there might be a myriad of reasons that they want to rush the wedding, but that's up to them to decide. And yes, it'll be sad that your husband can't be there, but it's really not about an event or a ceremony. It's about a relationship. And if they're happy and they want to be wed, then let them marry. And then when your brother gets, or when your husband gets home, they can have a big party or something. But don't take it personally, and don't be injured on your husband's behalf. It's his brother. He can pick up the phone or Skype him or write him and say, yo, bro, what are you doing planning a wedding without me? That's not a battle for you to fight. There'll be plenty of battles you're going to have to fight in this life, especially being married to somebody who's a hero and is deployed. So save your energies for the battles that are yours to fight. This is not one that you should be fighting. That's between your husband and his brother.

You know, sometimes you just feel like running away. Realistically, that's probably not an option. If you have kids and jobs and responsibilities and mortgage payments and rent payments. However, maybe an hour of music and conversation will help settle your mind and help you figure out a way to dig in deep and live life fully just where you are.

0: 1-800-929-KOST. That's the number to call tonight, Southland, right here on Coast 103.5. Hi, welcome to the Delilah Show. Who is this?
1: Hi, this is Missy.
0: Missy, this is Delilah. How can I make your night a little more special?
1: Well, I moved out here a couple months ago following a job and my heart. And I found out that I loved him when it was too late. He was already gone and moved on. I've just been kind of lost lately without him.
0: Okay, so you moved away pursuing a job, and once you moved, you realized what your heart was really saying was that you loved this guy.
1: Yeah.
0: I hate it when that happens.
1: He moved first. We're both from the same hometown, everything. And
0: have you told him how you feel?
1: I tried.
0: How foolish are you going to feel if he falls in love with somebody else and you've never told him how you feel?
1: I think I would probably cry.
0: Yeah, for a very long time.
1: I'm afraid of that he's not going to feel the same way.
0: Which is going to be worse? If he says, I'm glad you told me that, but I would just prefer to be friends because we have such a special friendship, and you feel kind of foolish for a few weeks, or if one day he calls and says, I'm getting married and I'd like you to meet my future bride. You really don't want to run that risk, do you?
1: I don't.
0: Well, that's why you called the expert. Because one thing I've never been short on, I've been short of money, I've been short of patience, I've been short of a lot of things. I've never been short on words. I'll find a great song for you. Good luck.
1: Thank you so much, Delilah.

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0: Good evening, Southern California. You found Delilah right here on Coast 103.5. One thing I discover that happens at night, even for me when I'm here in the studio, is that my thoughts start to drift to things I should have done, things I should have accomplished during the day, things I should have done in my past, decisions I should have made, and certainly a million I should not have made. But we can't go back. We can't change the past. The should have been, would have been, could have been's only bring us heartache. If you wasted today doing nothing productive, not reaching out in love, not being emotionally available, then instead of beating yourself up for what you should have done, just decide not to do that again. But if you're beating yourself up because you have a list of 5,000 things to get to and you only got to 4,900 of them, stop. Slow down. 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
1: 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If I-

0: Hey, good morning. Talk Back Tuesday. We're the Ellen K. Morning Show. I'm Ellen.
1: I'm Ryan Mano.
2: Hello, I'm Social Queen Darlene.
3: Good morning, I'm producer Mike Ramos.
0: And thanks for being here. So you leave your talkbacks. You have been since midnight last night. Thank you for all those. We've got New Kids on the Block in Vegas. So it's a whole getaway for you. Mm-hmm. And all you do is tap that mic. And then we collect all of your talkbacks. They go into our digital drawing. So at 9:45, someone's going to go.
1: I would like to publicly thank you for the strangest gift you've ever given me.
0: Oh, yeah. Go ahead.
1: It's a harness and a leash.
3: Mm-hmm. What?
1: Yeah, no, not like that.
3: Oh,
1: like,
3: oh, okay, no. Wait.
0: Mike.
3: All right. I'm just, good morning.
1: Slow down. It's for a guinea pig.
0: Yeah.
1: Okay. So we now have a guinea pig at home. And,
0: a guinea pig, I believe, named Rocky?
3: Frankie.
1: Oh, Frankie.
0: Frankie. Okay.
1: Close.
0: Frankie.
1: It was the,
0: it's a girl named Frankie.
1: That's right. Mm-hmm. And I just feel bad for this guinea pig. It just sits in a cage and poops and eats. That's it. Mm-hmm.
0: Does it have like toys and things like a wheel or those tunnels?
1: Mm-hmm. It's got a couple things. Like okay. It's a tri-level thing.
0: Oh, it doesn't just sit in a cage. It's playing.
1: It does. It does.
0: Well, when you told me this, I said it needs to be treated like a member of the family to become a member of the family. So I ordered you a harness and a leash to take Frankie outside on walks.
1: On walks. So we're going to try it today. I don't know how it's going to go.
0: Great.
1: I am encouraged.
0: Please make a video.
1: I will. And I'm encouraged by the fact that it has a little bell on it.
0: Yes.
1: So that if Frankie does happen to escape.
0: You can find it.
1: We can find Frankie.
0: Yeah. And that particular harness has a skirt, and there's pink. You can only buy them in pairs, so it came with a pink one and a blue one.
1: Yeah.
0: So I'm thinking Frankie really loves this new outdoor life, you could get her a companion.
1: Oh.
0: And then they could cohabitate, and they could go on their walks together.
2: You know how dogs have trackers? Can you put a tracker in one of these?
0: I bet you could. I think there's enough room on it. Sure. Yeah, you could just see this whole new life. I just think of it. If you're a guinea pig and you are in a cage, wouldn't you love to feel the grass on your feet?
1: You would love to. And she's going to today. Yeah. I mean, right now, the most excited I ever see her is like I give her vitamin C drops at night. And I will give her like some celery in the morning. Mm-hmm. That's like the day.
0: Mm-hmm. So she gets excited.
1: She gets excited for that. Yeah. So you're just, I don't know, this is going to blow her mind.
0: Okay, good. I want to see the video.
2: Can't wait.
0: I want the reviews.
1: Thank you.
0: I want Frankie to live a life.
2: You know what? Start her on Instagram.
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0: So we got this letter from Sylvia. Letters to Ellen. We read them every Monday and Wednesday. And this one will not slow down. Sylvia has a fake Instagram. Sylvia has been best friends with Krista for over a decade. And Sylvia has always suspected Krista's husband of being a cheater. So now she thinks she has proof, but she doesn't want to just go directly to her friend like most friends would. Instead, she goes on the Finsta and DMs her anonymously and says, I think your husband might be cheating and this is who it's with.
1: Yeah.
0: So what does Shirley do? Now she's feeling guilty.
1: Right. Because now the focus is on like, who the heck sent me this? Who are you? How do you know this information?
0: Right.
1: You've made a bigger mess on top of a potential already mess.
0: So what's the lesson here?
1: Mind your own business and
0: don't have a fake Instagram.
1: Don't have a Finsta. Or just, you got to tell her. You got to sit her down and listen to me.
0: I feel like you think a Finsta is an okay idea.
1: No, it's not. But you got to tell, if you're making a mess with the Finsta, now we've really stepped in it. You have to sit her down and you have to go, listen to me. Here's what happened. I don't know why I did this, but I had a Finsta. And I sent you a message from the Finsta. But it was me.
0: And I saw him. He was in Manhattan Beach. They were laughing. I know who she is, more than a coworker, and they were having this lunch, and, you know, right there by the ocean, by the ocean. That's what it is in Shirley's mind. So, I mean, look, there are so many dramas about this. When you see something on the surface, you can read 1,000 different things into it. None of them could be true.
1: That's right.
0: So Shirley stepped in it. Now what does she do? Let's go to Montebello. He's Steve. Steve, you heard Shirley's letter, and you can relate.
2: Okay. This happened to me, okay? I was at work, and I went to lunch in a food court. Ran into somebody that my wife and I both knew, okay? We've been friends for a long time. By the time I got home from work, somebody had called my wife and said that I was having lunch with some strange woman. And didn't even know that this woman was a friend of both me and my wife. So my wife, you know, I told my wife who it was, and we talked, and, you know, it just happened that the friend, she was on her way to a different destination, and she just happened to stop and get something to eat.
0: Yeah.
2: And we ran into each other accidentally. So this Shirley doesn't know if that's kind of the case.
1: Right, right.
0: That's true. If they just bumped into each other at a romantic Manhattan Beach Ocean View restaurant.
2: Yeah, it could have been, you know, they're walking along, they ran into each other, said, well, let's go have lunch.
0: But who's this person who ratted on you?
2: It was actually another friend.
0: Oh, God. Are you still friends?
2: But they, oh, no.
0: Okay. So everything is fine in the marriage, but this friend just had to tattletale on an innocent lunch. What should Shirley do?
2: Yeah, I think she should say something.
0: All right. Well, thank you so much for weighing in, Steve.
2: Okay, you too. Bye-bye.
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0: office again, 4 weeks at number one. Michael, host 103.5, good morning. It's the Ellen K. Morning Show. I'm Ryan Mano.
1: I'm Social Queen Darlene.
2: And I'm producer Mike Ramos. Good morning.
0: What the heck? Where's Ellen K.?
2: Oh.
0: She has pulled off, you guys, a masterful surprise. Flew up to Silicon Valley to surprise her son Calvin. Had a big product launch at his company. Kid's killing it, by the way.
2: Yes.
0: Just nonstop. Wow. Just win after win after win, stacking them up. So she said, listen, I'm going to pull this off. I'm going to do it. She cooked it up with his friends. Just showed up to his work with balloons and champagne and the way Ellen...
2: That's awesome.
0: ...goes all out. She just walked into his work. And he had no idea. Surprises, they're the best. Although, I will say, they have Find My Friends and they're pretty active trackers.
1: Yeah, that's true.
0: So I can't wait to find out if he got, like, a little sus on the whole thing. You know?
2: Right.
0: He's like, Mom, what are you doing?
1: I don't think he checks as much as she checks.
0: That's probably a fair point, I would say.
2: Do you like surprises, Ryan?
0: Do I like surprise? I like, because you guys, my girlfriend and you guys all pulled one off for my birthday, and I had no idea. I had no idea.
2: Did you like it?
0: I loved it.
2: I
0: here's what I love about surprises, and I think we can all feel this. You love feeling that this many people care about me enough to do this thing for me. Does that make sense?
2: Mm-hmm.
0: Like, the moment itself is pretty stressful. I think it makes my heart, I'm like, oh, I get a little mad.
1: Yes.
0: I'm like a little mad about it because you kept it from me. I don't know. Do you guys, have you ever been surprised, Dar?
1: My husband surprised me with my own wedding.
0: How did that happen?
1: We were supposed to elope.
0: Okay.
1: And we had planned, like, okay, we're just going to go do this. There was always a date set in mind. And we went to Vegas. We had arranged, we already had two kids at the time. They were babies. And we arranged for sitters and all of that. And I remember I was getting a tan by the pool, and he was like, hey, I'll be back. I'm going to go get some flowers and we're going to go to dinner later, get married. You know, it was just like, yeah, okay, cool. Well, I went and got ready, and then the limo picked me up to meet him at the rooftop where we were getting married at Binion's Hotel. And my dad was standing outside of the elevator.
0: Whoa. Oh, that's awesome. Okay. That's
1: and
0: good.
1: I was like, okay.
2: Wow.
1: It was the best surprise of my life.
0: That's really good. That's a good one. Yeah. Are you? I gather, Mike, you're not much of a surprise.
2: I hate it. No, I can't stand it. How dare you do that to me? No
0: way.

comes your first chance at $1,000 this morning. Sun's up. Cash is cooking. You go online. It's coast1035.com. You're going to see a little box pops up. It's going to say, hey, what's the keyword? And you're going to type it in. It's Bills, B-I-L-L-S, used in a sentence. The Chargers play the Bills week 3 of the NFL season. It is Bills for $1,000. Start the day with Cash on Coast.

0: A lot has changed since Disneyland first opened 70 years ago. Guess how much gas was, a gallon of gas.
1: Oh, my goodness.
0: Just guess.
1: 50 cents.
0: 30 cents. Whoa. A gallon of gas. What we wouldn't give. I'll tell you what doesn't change, though. The magic, the memories, the fun, the togetherness of going to Disneyland. We have your first four-pack right now. We're doing it all day. Our very own Carrie Steele out there yesterday. She had a great time. Check that out on the Coast socials. Let's get you in, though. It's a four-pack. One day, one park. You pick your park. Disneyland celebrating 70, and it wouldn't be a party without you. It's 800-929-KOST. Caller 20.

Good morning. It is the Ellen K. Morning Show, Coast 103.5. We'll explain where Ellen is in just a moment, but we do have your happiness hack for life coming up next. Dart, thanks for sending me this one today. It's very fun, something you can do with your kids. Something is 165 days away today, and there's something you have to do this week. It's really fun. We'll share it with you next.

0: 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Good morning. I'm Ryan Mano.
1: I'm Social Queen Darlene.
2: And I'm producer Mike Ramos.
0: And Social Queen Darlene, why don't you let everyone know where our girl Ellen is?
1: She went to go surprise her boy, her big boy.
0: Yeah.
1: Her grown man.
0: Yeah.
1: Up in Silicon Valley. He had a big launch for his new job, and we're all so proud of him, and she wanted to go and pop the bubbly.
0: I love it. Yeah. Just walked right into work. She cooked it up with his friends, too, and he had no idea.
1: Love.
0: It's so cool. I wanted to call in this morning, tell us how it went. Okay, 165 days to Halloween, and this is your happiness hack this morning. It is time today, tomorrow, I guess through Friday, to plant pumpkin seeds to have a pumpkin ready to carve for Halloween.
1: So
0: today,
1: fun.
0: Do it now. It's fun to do with your kids, and I know you're thinking like, hey, this is LA. Where am I going to plant? I don't have a garden. Where am I going to plant it?
1: Just get a bucket.
0: Get a bucket. 15 gallons, like a big pot, 15 gallon with some soil and some what's the stuff? The
1: potting soil?
0: Potting soil and compost. That's it. 3-4 seeds about an inch deep, and you'll have pumpkins ready to carve by Halloween. If
1: so
0: you plant them
1: fun.
0: This week. Got to water them. They have to get like 6 to 8 hours of sunlight a day. But just
1: should
0: tell
1: we do that in our
0: we
1: studio?
0: Should do it. We have so much natural sunlight. Let's grow pumpkins today, guys. Do it. Come on.
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0: And let us remind you, it's a Talk Back Tuesday. Sending you to Vegas. See the new kids. Residency coming back. You can be there. Full weekend package for you, too. Two-night hotel stay. Gas card for the road. There at Park MGM. Coming up. You can be there. Leave us a talk back when you're streaming Coast on the iHeart app. There's a little microphone icon. You get 30 seconds. Say what you want. We get them just like this.
1: Well, hello, Coast family. This is Elaine. And you know where I'm at, right? Driving on that 91 freeway going to work. Woohoo! Anyways, I hope everyone has a great day. And trying to win those new kids on the block. Okay, well, have a great one. Bye.
0: Bye. You too. Thanks for doing that. Every entry is, you know, Talk Back is an entry. We'll draw at 9:45. Could be you.

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0: 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Producer Mike just showing Darlene and I a video of Mariah Carey that I don't think we needed to see.
2: But... yeah, it was at the Gucci fashion show in Times Square, and she was feeling really good.
0: Yeah.
2: Shawn Mendes, she was throwing it back a little bit.
0: Uh-huh.
2: Yeah, it was fun.
0: She was twerking on Shawn Mendes.
2: Yes.
0: It was a little awkward.
2: Yeah.
0: I thought it was AI at first.
3: Yeah.
2: It was not AI.
3: You can't unsee this.
0: No. How are you? Good morning. Thanks for having us on. Sun is up, blazing here in Burbank. Got another warm day. Red flag warning. And by the way, quick shout out to the firefighters and everyone in Simi. Tough night. It's that fire is spreading. Sandy Fire, 1,400 acres burn. I know it did take a house, zero containment. So thanks to the firefighters for putting in the hours, and hope you guys stay safe. Thank you for having us on. I'm Ryan Mano.
3: I'm Social Queen Darlene.
2: And our producer, Mike Ramos.
0: Our girl, Ellen Kay, making a very cool surprise trip to Silicon Valley to surprise her baby boy, who's now a grown man, who's getting promoted at work and launching products for his tech company. So she went to surprise him for... just a cool launch that he had, so that's pretty awesome. We love that. Yeah. We love you, Ellen. I want her on this morning, you know, to hear how
3: it
0: went.
3: We need the deets.
0: We do need the deets. And we love your talkbacks, too. You can leave them on the free iHeartRadio app when you're streaming. Coast 103.5, that little microphone icon. That's your, like, entry into the studio. It's a very powerful little button. Just got this. It's about the happiness hack.
4: I enjoyed listening to that happiness hack. It's funny because instead of cinnamon in my coffee, I sprinkled some pumpkin spice. So there you go. Pumpkins on our minds.
0: See, and the hack is that Halloween is 165 days away. And if you want to carve your own pumpkins that you grew, you can plant them today. Today's the best day to plant your pumpkins. You could do it in like a big, I don't know, big pot. Get some pumpkins. And Dar, you made a great point off the air, like, about how we love looking forward to things.
3: Yeah, that's our culture now. We like, what's the next best thing?
0: Yeah.
2: Countdown.
0: Yeah, so 165 days, you guys, it'll be here before. We'll see the big pumpkin from Disneyland being transported
3: on the flatbread.
0: I know.
3: And only 23 days left for LAUSD for the
0: last
3: day of school.
0: Oh my God, it is flying.
3: Today's my little four-year-old's last day, and he's going to have a little graduation ceremony.
0: Oh. Wow.
3: Wearing his cap and gown, so that's I'm so excited for that.
0: I love that. You know what else will be here before we know it? New Kids in Vegas, their residency, and that's where we're sending you today, your talkbacks. Everyone you leave is an entry. We just got this.
5: I remember one of my New Kids on the Block nostalgia is with my cousins. We would rehearse and do the steps to the step-by-step video at my auntie's two-story home on the stairs, and we thought we were the right stuff doing step-by-step and performing to that. Great fond memories.
0: That's awesome. That's Jessica. I'm not gonna lie, guys, I was like the only one of my guy friends to have a New Kids poster on.
2: You could do the moves. Could you do the moves?
0: I tried.
3: No, you dress like
0: I
3: them.
0: Had a VHS tape of New Kids, like a live concert, and I just fell in love. I was a Danny Wood guy. Yeah. I don't even know, dude.
3: Okay.
0: Kim left us this.
3: You have a crush.
6: 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Happy Talkback Tuesday. This is Kim Medina from Whittier. I'd really love to win the New Kids on the Block Vegas getaway. My birthday is soon approaching, and what better way to celebrate it than Vegas with my teenage crushes? I hope to hear back from you. Have a wonderful day.
0: You too, Kim. Thank you for that. Did you guys catch the birds in the background?
3: Yeah.
0: Oh, birds.
3: I love that.
0: You just got some new birds.
3: Three little parakeets.
0: Three. Fun.
3: Trying to name them right now.
0: Three little birds. Keep your talkbacks coming. Also, Cash on Coast just ahead. That's $1,000, and you're going to Journey next.
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0: 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Also, congrats to Ada Alvarez of Montebello. She just grabbed her cash on Coast. It is your turn. It's also your turn to play the LNK Q&A. We're going to do it next. Journey. They're here. Is it their farewell tour? You're going to be there. Either way, first caller with the right answer to the question. It's coming up next on Coast. Good morning.

0: It is time for the LNK Q&A here on Coast 103.5. Good morning. Hope your Tuesday's off to a strong start. May 19th. Thanks for being here with us. I'm Ryan Mano.
1: I'm Social Queen Darlene.
2: And I'm producer Mike Ramos.
0: So LNK is in Silicon Valley. She went to surprise her son, Calvin. Got a big product launch. Dar, you're going through it too. Your little man is graduating preschool today.
1: Yes, today he's going to walk down the little aisle in his little cap and gown.
0: You know, we love your talkbacks here on this Talkback Tuesday. Before we ask the question for the Q&A, Carrie left us this.
3: Good morning, it's Carrie. And let me tell you, the Coast Aunties, they're not doing well today. You better check on them. We have one that's launching his own product in Silicon Valley. And we have the littlest little Coast nephew that's putting a cap and gown on and walking at his preschool graduation. He was just born. You better check on those aunties, because the Coast aunties are not doing well. These boys are growing up fast.
0: They sure are. We love the love, Coast aunties. That's a new, I didn't know there were a group of Coast aunties, but I'll take it. That's fun.
1: It takes a village.
0: It sure does. And it takes the right answer to get to Journey. It is their final frontier tour. It's here in September. Crypto and Honda Center. Now, I'm a little, I don't know if the name of the tour is like a giveaway that this is it, Final Frontier, or is that just like a cool name?
1: No, I think this is it.
0: Yeah. Oh, this is it.
1: Yeah.
0: Okay. Wow. All right.
1: What was the question again?
0: I haven't asked it yet.
1: Oh, okay.
0: I'm just still processing that Journey's retiring. Okay, here we go. 75% of men go crazy for this surprise. You want to talk about surprises? Ellen surprising her son at his job yesterday? It's a surprise question. 75% of men go crazy for this surprise. What is it? We're getting your guesses. It's 800-929-KOST.
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0: Stevie Nicks talking about players. They love you when you're playing, and thanks for playing the LNK Q&A. We're still looking for the right answer. Stacking up your guesses at 800-929-KOST. The question this morning, 75% of men go crazy for this surprise. What is it? It is not a spontaneous kiss. It's not a date night. Hey, I made reservations. It's not that. It's not. There's a six-pack of your favorite beer in the fridge. It's not that. Sal from Glendora called and said, when your wife hands you the pregnancy test and says,
1: no,
0: I'm pregnant.
1: Oh.
0: We're still looking. Again, 800-929-KOST. The right answer, next.

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1: It is Adriana. She's a nurse on her way to work in Covina. Good morning. How are you?
2: I'm good. Good morning. Good morning.
1: Good morning. How's your morning going?
2: It's going good. A little bit of traffic on the freeway, but I think we're going to make it on time today.
1: Okay. Which freeway?
2: The 210.
1: Got it. All right. 210. You love your job as a nurse?
2: Absolutely. Very rewarding.
1: Good. Good. Let's see if you have the right answer to our question this morning. We're playing for tickets to see Journey, their final frontier tour, coming to the Southland in September. The question, 75% of men go crazy for this surprise. What is that, Adriana?
2: Men are foodies, so I'm going to say their favorite meal.
3: Mm. Ooh, what's your partner's favorite meal?
2: His favorite meal is anything Mexican.
1: Okay. That's a great guess. I'd flip for like a surprise lasagna.
4: Yes.
1: Get out of here.
4: Let's go.
1: It's a great guess, Adriana. A lot of people saying meal, talking food. It is not the right answer.
2: No problem. Thank you guys so much. Have a good day.
1: You too. Appreciate you having us on. He's Kevin. He's at work. He's an engineer. He's being very quiet. Hi, Kevin.
5: Hey, good morning.
1: Good morning. What are you working on today?
5: Just some road designs.
1: Road designs.
3: Oh.
1: Okay. It's pretty awesome. And thanks for having us on while you design our roads, Kev. What's your guess? 75% of men go crazy for this surprise.
5: A good haircut?
1: A good haircut. Producer Mike gets a haircut once a week for some reason.
4: Yes, I take this very seriously. So,
1: and some days he comes in and he's like, I can't look at myself. I'm a monster.
3: He doesn't make eye contact with us.
1: He won't let us. He'll just wear a hood and a hat. Other days, though, he comes in, he's like, you know, he's just got a pep in his step because she lined him up right.
4: I appreciate a good haircut.
1: Kevin, it's a great guess, a good haircut, and it doesn't always happen. It's not the right answer.
5: Okay. All right. Thanks for letting me try.
1: I appreciate it. Hey, Oliver, on your way to eighth grade in Santa Clarita, how are we doing?
6: I'm pretty good. How about you?
1: Yeah, really good. Good. You looking forward to school or just kind of meh?
6: Eh.
1: All right, let's see if we can get some excitement in your morning. We still do not have the right answer, Oliver. 75%, 3/4 of men go crazy for what surprise?
6: I'm going to say tickets to a sports event.
1: Tickets to a game, be it the Dodgers, maybe the upcoming NFL season. It's a great guess. And it's the right answer.
6: Oh, my God.
1: Yes. And you got tickets to see Journey, their final frontier tour. So tell everyone in eighth grade that you won the Ellen K Q&A this morning on Coast 103.5.
6: Thank you.
1: You bet. Thank you for playing. 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Oliver is there. We have these all week. And just around the corner, more of your Disneyland 4-packs here on the Ellen K Morning Show. 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Good morning.

0: Gaga and Bruno on Coast 103.5, the LNK Morning Show. So we just played the LNK Q&A. 75% of men go crazy for this surprise. And the answer is sports tickets. That's a great surprise. Shout out to your husband, Darlene, in a group chat.
1: Uh-oh.
0: Great surprise when she admits she's wrong and apologizes.
2: Oh.
0: And Dar just responded, wow. That's a great surprise.

0: 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Also, all morning, collecting your talkbacks to get you to Vegas to hang tough with the new kids this just in.
1: Hi, this is Nicole from Covina. Okay, not to guilt anybody into letting me win, but when I was in third grade, the girls that I hung out with all had older sisters, so they all got to go to the New Kids concert together. I only have an older brother, and he would not have been caught dead there. So the girls came back with their t-shirts and their stories, and I just kind of got left out. But now as an adult, I think I should go to Vegas.
0: I love that she started with not to guilt anyone into it and then just proceeded to guilt everyone into it. But all of your talkbacks are entries to get you to Vegas to see New Kids. They go into the digital drawing at 9:45. But yeah, that's brutal, Skis. When all your friends have the gear and you don't.
2: Oof.
0: Thanks, Nicole. Thank you for having us on.

0: I'll give you a reason to stay. About 10 minutes away from your Disneyland 4-pack. Got more money, too. Cash on Coast, just around the corner. Good morning to you. Hope it's off to a solid start. Thanks for being here with us. It's the Ellen K. Morning Show. I'm Ryan Mano.
1: I'm Social Queen Darlene.
2: And I'm producer Mike Ramos.
0: So where the heck is Ellen? I put on the radio. I listen to Coast every morning. Ellen's always there. Where's Ellen today? No, not today. She pulled off a masterful surprise. My God, she did it. She flew up to Silicon Valley on a whim to surprise her son Calvin. He had a big product launch, and she cooked it up with his friends, which is the coolest thing.
2: Yeah.
0: It's really cool that he had no clue. And she just strolled into work with balloons and champy and all the things
1: that
0: make a surprise a surprise. They are, they're the best. I had a surprise party for my birthday, last month?
2: Yeah.
0: And you guys were in on it with my girlfriend. Everyone knew. Actually, this is funny about this. We were out to lunch at Cod del Sol on Cahuenga here in Toluca Lake. And I said, because we have Find My Friends, and I was like, this is weird. Jay's at the restaurant that wants to take me to dinner to.
1: You were sus.
2: Yeah.
0: I was sus. And I was like, do you guys know anything? And you sold it so well.
1: Yeah.
0: Like, no, I don't know anything.
2: Did you like it? Do you like surprises?
0: Mike, I loved it.
2: Okay,
0: here's the thing, though, because Calvin and Ellen have the Find My Friends, the tracking thing. And I don't know, maybe he got sus yesterday and saw.
1: No, she's tracking him more than he's tracking her.
0: That is true. But surprises, they really are the best, because in that moment, you feel like, oh my God, you feel a love that maybe we take for granted or whatever. The fact that you guys came, you know, it's like, oh my God, these people love, they'll do this for me. Right? Do you like surprises?
1: I had the ultimate surprise when I got married.
0: Yeah.
1: My husband and I had planned on just eloping, just us two, not telling anyone. We had a date set. We wanted to do it. We set up arrangements. And he was like, okay, I'll meet you at the top of Binion's Hotel in Vegas at 6 p.m. Lima will pick you up. I'll see you there. Yeah. We'll have dinner. I get off. I actually had a really sexy dress. It wasn't very, conservative.
2: Oh.
0: Yeah.
1: And then there's my dad standing outside the elevator, ready to walk me down the aisle.
0: Okay, surprise wedding.
1: And our parents and his parents were there, and it was the best surprise
0: of my life.
2: That's cool.
0: Producer Mike.
2: I hate surprises. How dare you do that to me? No way. I want to know.
0: Come on. People love you.
2: Nah, I can't stand it.
0: We're loving your talkbacks about surprises, being caught off guard.
3: Good morning, Coast family. Harrison and I driving to school. And one thing that caught me off guard is that I really wanted to stay at the TWA Hotel. And this year, at the beginning of the year, I was gifted that. And that was a very big surprise, but I was super happy, and it was done by my cousin. Love you guys.
0: That's cool. Have you guys seen that TWA Hotel, by the way?
1: It's so cool.
0: It's like themed after like the old airline.
2: Oh.
0: It's like an airport type theme.
1: Yeah.
0: It's pretty cool. Got another one on the free iHeart app. That talkback button. Use it. And every talkback we get is an entry to go see New Kids on the Block. We will draw for that next hour. But I love this.
4: Good morning, guys. My name is LaShanae. I'm calling from Ontario. And I was completely caught off guard in a good way when last year I was struggling to get a car. And my cousin Cherie walked up to me, handed me the keys to her old car, and told me that God told her to give it to me. And there was no take backs. I was blessed in such a way. Hope you guys have an amazing day.
0: Oh, my God. Wow. You too.
2: Car.
0: No take-backs on the talkback. Keep those coming. We love your stories of surprises. We love giving you money, and we will. $1,000 just ahead. And Disneyland 4-pack. Right there.
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1: cash on Coast. 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You type in the keyword. This hour, it is grand, G-R-A-N-D. You have until 9 o'clock to get it in. And type it in. You could win $1,000. We've been using them in a sentence this morning. Darlene, the word grand, use it in a sentence.
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1: Good luck.

0: Maybe heaven is a Vegas getaway. You just need a break, you know? A lot going on. Kids, work, whatever it is. We're going to send you to see New Kids a whole weekend with New Kids on the Block. 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She cooked it up with his friends. She just marched in, surprised him to really just celebrate him, Calvin.
1: Yeah. Yeah.
0: He's got a big product launch. He's just crushing it at his job. So she went and just did it, which is awesome. That's what it should be. So we're talking about surprises. You can leave your favorite surprise on the talkback button on that iHeart app.
2: Hi, guys. My name is Alfonso from Covina. I just wanted to share this week that my six-year-old sweet boy just yesterday crawled into bed with me and ever so gently put my arm around his and just said, "I love you, Daddy." And surprisingly, you know, it's so sweet to hear that from a sweet little boy like that. So, yeah, just wanted to share. Thank you, guys. Love you.
3: That's the best feeling right there.
0: You're a dad to twin girls.
3: Twin girls, when they both do it, they take up most of the bed, I'll tell you, but
0: no, that's
3: it's
0: very
3: the best
0: sweet.
3: Feeling.
0: That's a great, great surprise. Yeah. Boy, I'm reluctant to play this right now. It's also a surprise, but it's very different than the last one we just heard.
4: Hi, guys. I have a great one. Yes, I went in for a massage. I go a place by the house. It was one of those ones you don't see on TV, but my wife knew about it, and she went behind my back and followed me there, and she did the switcheroo. Once I got in there, I was laying down flat on my face, and she came in and started doing her thing. Everything was fine until she came too very close, and I said, "Whoa, what's going
3: on?"
0: Drew.
3: I want to hear more.
0: Leave us a second talk back, Drew.
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0: 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I'm Ryan Mano.
1: I'm Social Queen Darlene.
2: And I'm producer Mike Ramos.
0: And thank you for being here with us on this Talk Back Tuesday, taking them all the way up until 9:45. That's when we do our digital drawing. Someone's going to Vegas to see the new kids. It's a whole weekend getaway. Two-night hotel stay. You'll go to the show. You get a gas card for the road. Make it yours. Leave us a talk back when you're streaming. If you're just getting going this morning, a couple entertainment nuggets. Did you guys see Pete Davidson split with his baby mama? They just had this baby.
1: Yes, 5 months ago.
0: I know.
1: I was shocked.
0: I know, me too. Everything seems so settled.
1: And then did you hear Lotto had a baby with 21 Savage?
0: No, I didn't know Lotto was pregnant.
1: Me neither.
0: Angelina Jolie's daughter, the one she adopted, one of them that she adopted with Brad Pitt, just graduated college.
2: Whoa.
0: Like, you want to talk about time flying.
1: Zahara.
0: Yeah, Zahara. It's like last week, Apple Martin, Chris and Gwyneth's daughter, got a law degree. Like, what? I remember when she was born, one of the first wild celebrity names. That's where we're at on that. Speaking of celebrity breakups, do you guys remember when Alanis was with Ryan Reynolds?
2: Yeah.
0: They were engaged. Shocker. Thanks for having us on. We love being here with you.

0: Minutes away from another keyword for $1,000. We call it Cash on Coast. It's your money. You grab it. Plus, this hour, New Kids on the Block in Vegas. All of your talkbacks, they get entered in just like that. They go into this digital hopper. There's a guy, Brandon, sits in the back here. He pings one back to us. So 9:45, we're going to send someone for a whole weekend getaway with New Kids on the Block. It's the Ellen K. Morning Show. She's Betty Rancho. What's cracking in Cucamonga?
1: Good morning, Ryan. How are you?
0: Oh, my gosh. We're great. We're great. How are you?
1: Good. I'm not calling to win anything. I just want to call and tell you guys I love you, and you're doing a great job holding on the fort where Alan's gone.
0: Oh, she'll be back tomorrow, Betty. Thank you so much. Yeah, it's fun. She just wanted to surprise Calvin, so she just did a quick jaunt to Silicon Valley. And
1: that's the best.
0: Surprise him. But yeah, thank you so much for calling and keeping us on.
1: Oh, always. 24/7. I can't live without you guys. You're the best. I love you, Ryan. You have a blessed day, okay?
0: Love you, Betty. You're part of the fam. You
2: thank
0: know that.
2: Thank you, Betty.
1: Oh no! I should get a tattoo with all your names. And
0: love you.
1: It's that bad. I love all you guys. You guys are the clues of best. All of you. I got here. You guys. Thank you guys so much. Take care. Okay.
0: Okay. Bye.

0: costs money just to leave the house now.
1: Yeah.
0: So expensive, we know. And that's why we do this. It's $1,000 just for you. God knows you need it. How much did you spend filling up your tank, Mike?
1: $150.
0: Good Lord.
1: I know.
0: It's not even funny. It's $1,000, though. This is going to help. And it's waiting for you at coast1035.com. Your keyword this hour is win. W-I-N, as in the Dodgers need a win tonight to retake first place from the Padres. And you need $1,000. It's yours. You have all hour. 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

0: darling. 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

0: Mariah dropping it low on Shawn Mendes for some reason.
1: Yeah.
0: The Gucci fashion show in Times Square.
1: Yeah.
0: In New York City. Just twerking on Mendes. It is Coast 103.5, the LNK Morning Show. Alex Warren, 2 weeks from Saturday, he's at Crypto. I love the name of his tour, the Little Orphan Alex Tour.
2: Oh.
0: Aww. Yeah, no, because he gets on stage and he talks about how he's lost both of his parents. So. Little Orphan Alex. So yeah, June 6th at Crypto if you want to see him there. But if you want to see him just like out in the wild, check the Westlake In-N-Out. He told us that's his spot.
3: I will go and I'll get a burger and I'll get fries or whatever. I'll sit down outside by myself. Yeah. And a lot of times fans will come up to me and they'll be like, oh my God. Like, and I tell them to sit down and I have 30-minute conversations. It's the cool, like quite literally so many times I have had such awesome conversations and like it's the coolest thing ever.
4: They say the holy water's watered down. And this town's lost its faith. Our colors will fade eventually. So if our time is running out, day after day, we'll make the mundane our masterpiece. Oh my, my, oh my, my love. I take one look at you, you're taking me out.

0: No fighting.
1: Clock don't lie either. No fighting. Sending you to see New Kids on the Block in Vegas, 9:45, just ahead. Also, guys, Team Huddle, LNK Morning Show, fam.
2: Yeah.
1: Ellen will be joining us before the end of the show to talk about this surprise that she has pulled off with her son Calvin in Silicon Valley. Dar, you sent me this early this morning. It blew my mind.
3: Hey, want to feel old? So Wayne's World came out in 1992. Bohemian Rhapsody came out in 1975, which means if in modern days there was a movie that came out that introduced a whole new generation to this, like, old school classic, it would be playing I Got a Feeling by Black Eyed Peas.
4: Whoa.
3: So Google other songs that came out 17 years ago. Have a good cry and then schedule your colonoscopy.

0: About to be a real good morning, too, for somebody, a talkbacker on our free iHeartRadio app. Thank you for all your talkbacks this morning. We love them. All the stories of surprises, all the memories of New Kids on the Block. Anything you send is an entry to see them in Vegas, their residency, Park MGM. It's a whole weekend getaway to hang tough with New Kids on the Block. Darlene, when you are ready, so I want to do this a little differently than just playing the I want this story on the air, and I know you have her number.
1: Okay.
0: Brandon of iHeart has pinged up a number back to us. Let me know when she's ringing.
1: All right.
0: Thank you. It's going to be fun.
1: Ready? Yeah.
0: Okay.
2: Hello?
0: Nicole?
2: Yes. Oh, my gosh.
0: What?
2: Oh, my gosh.
0: What?
2: Did I win?
0: Can you hang on a second?
2: Oh, my gosh.
0: Come on, Nicole. Hey, listen, I want to play.
2: I'm 45 years old.
0: Nicole.
2: I've been waiting a long time for this.
0: You know what? You're giving me a lot of info, Nicole. We're going to take this one step at a time, okay?
2: All right? Okay.
0: Okay, so this is you, correct? I'm just going to play this.
3: Hi, this is Nicole from Covina. Okay, not to guilt anybody into letting me win, but when I was in third grade, the girls that I hung out with all had older sisters, so they all got to go to the New Kids concert together. I only have an older brother, and he would not have been caught dead there. So the girls came back with their t-shirts and their stories, and I just kind of got left out. But now as an adult, I think I should go to Vegas.
2: Oh, my.
0: Okay.
2: Oh, my gosh.
0: That was you, yeah?
2: Yes, that's me.
0: Right. That's a tough one, man, when all your friends are there and, you know, like, you're left out.
2: Yes, and, you know, my mom couldn't take me. I know she would have figured out a way to send me, but my brother was like, absolutely not.
0: Yeah.
2: Oh, my goodness. I am, like, frozen right now.
0: Well, we haven't gotten quite there yet. So you've never seen New Kids. You know, it's been a lifelong thing. You've always wanted to go. We're talking about surprises this morning, all morning. Ellen surprised her son up at Silicon Valley, and we're surprising you with a trip to Vegas to see New Kids.
2: Oh, yes. I'm going to cry. I'm hiding in the supply closet at work. Oh, my goodness. Thank you so much.
0: Hey, congrats. Thank you.
2: Oh, my goodness. Thank you guys so much. Oh, my God.
0: Who are you taking on this little journey?
2: Like, you know, I think my husband's going to probably want to go, but I have to take my mom.
0: Okay. Oh, my gosh. Wow. What a full circle moment. This is the best.
2: Oh, my gosh. Oh, my. Thank you guys so much. Wow. I don't even know what else to say. This is amazing.
0: You're great, Nicole. Thank you for having us on, okay?
2: Thank you so much.

0: 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And look who's on the hotline, our very own LNK.
1: Hi.
0: Hi, you master surpriser.
1: I have so much fun.
0: Tell us.
1: Were you surprised, Calvin?
2: I'm very surprised. Monday evening.
1: I know, it's like a random Monday.
0: Yeah, I know.
3: And congrats, Calvin.
0: Yeah.
1: Oh, it's a congrats.
2: Oh, thank you very much. Appreciate it.
0: What are you guys going to do the rest of the day?
2: She's going to go on a little Target run to help me out, and I got to go back to work.
4: Okay. Oh, nice.
2: Yeah, she can get a little coffee and some supplies, generally.
0: I love it. Congrats to both of you. We love that you have that time there. And so many, you know, wonderful listeners this morning, you know, just loving that you guys are together.
1: Aw, yay. Yeah, you know, he's super busy, so I'm trying to stay out. Have I stayed out of the way?
2: Oh, yeah. You know, I got my space.
1: Okay. It's all good. Oh, so I'm going to go to Target. Anyone need anything?
0: No.
4: I'll send you a list.
1: I know. I have my list here.
0: Well, we'll see you in the morning, yes?
1: All right, well, love you guys. Okay, see you in the morning.
0: Love you.
4: Love you.
1: Say bye, Calvin.
2: Bye. Bye.
0: She flew up and surprised him yesterday. Just strolled
5: hilarious.
0: Right into work.
5: You know? I love how he said, yeah, very surprised.
0: Carrie Steele.
5: Hey.
0: Hi.
5: Hi, back from Disney.
0: Oh,
5: woo!
0: My gosh. How was it? 70th celebration. Carrie Steele there yesterday. And
5: I
0: the
5: was
0: four
5: there
0: packs continue today.
5: Saturday, Sunday, and yesterday.
0: Okay.
5: Wow. I did it all.
0: Okay.
5: And it's all fabulous.
0: Yeah, and you have more four packs.
5: I do.
0: I love it.
5: Multiple.
0: And Carrie is next. Thanks for hanging with us this morning. Ellen back tomorrow. Happy birthday to you if you are celebrating. JoJo Siwa is celebrating. Lainey Wilson, Marshmello, the DJ. Happy heavenly birthday to Andre the Giant.
4: Oh.
0: Yeah, that's my guy. Michael Che from SNL. Sam Smith, celebrating a birthday as well. Carrie, the quote of the day, please, from Sam.
5: Comes from Sam Smith, and it's so good. Be yourself. There's no one better.
0: Love that. Catch Carrie next. Kiss on three, kiss on me. One, two, three. Mm-hmm.

The best mix of the 80s, 90s, and today. It's Coast 103.5. Hi, good morning. It's Carrie Estelia. I'm back in studio. I was doing all things Disney all weekend long, celebrating happy, and you can too. Your chance to win your way in. It's coming up. Now some Stacey Q on Coast 103.5.

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She wants the same thing. All of us want a chance to celebrate happy at the Disneyland Resort about 1 hour from now. That's when you're going to call in to win this 4-pack of one-day, one-park tickets. Keep it on code.

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0: Def Leppard, Pour Some Sugar on Me on Coast 103.5. Hi there, it's Carrie Steele. How do you like it? Little sugar, no sugar, maybe a little stevia in your coffee? You know, the whole coffee conversation and whether or not it's good for you, it has me a little confused because some people will cite research that says coffee has its benefits. Others will say, yeah, coffee, too much caffeine, it can have some negative effects. I actually stopped drinking coffee a couple of weeks ago because after major surgery, I have some digestive stuff. And I was reading that maybe the acid in coffee and the caffeine could be causing some of my problems. And then I saw my oncologist yesterday, told him I wasn't drinking coffee, and I switched to tea, black tea in particular. And he said, you know what, that's going to inhibit your iron absorption. So now I can't have black tea either. He said, you know what? You can go back to coffee. I don't think coffee is your problem. So I don't know, but I am reading more research here that says decaf and regular have benefits. The benefits are different. Caffeinated and decaffeinated coffee can both boost mood, improve brain function, reduce anxiety. But while caffeinated coffee, it kind of lowers anxiety, they say, and increases focus, decaf improves learning and memory. So nowhere in this research journal does it say you shouldn't drink coffee. It sounds like there are a lot of benefits. So I'm just going to say today, I'm going to have a cup. I don't know about you. Maybe you're going for your third already. That's okay. Keep it on Coast for some Post Malone, some Katy Perry. I've got Desiree, You Gotta Be coming up. And I've got those tickets into the Disneyland Resort, a 4-pack of one-day, one-park tickets. Your chance to win about 11:35. No.
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It's Coast 103.5, and thank you, everybody. Thanks for having us on today. 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

0: Field and Your Love on Coast 103.5, the best mix of the 80s, 90s, and today. Looking for our winner. Hi, Coast. Who's this?
1: Hi. Good morning. How are you?
0: I'm amazing. How are you?
1: I'm doing amazing now.
0: Oh, really? Are you psychic?
1: Just a little bit. I'm hoping to be.
0: Oh, you're so cute. What's your name?
1: It's Johnny.
0: You are caller 20.
1: Yes! Amazing.
0: I tell you what, the Disneyland Resort is so spectacular. All the stuff they've got going on for their 70th celebration. You are going to be there. You're getting a four-pack of one-day, one-park tickets. Pick a park and have a blast.
1: Awesome. Yes. This is too good. Too good to be true.
0: But it is true, and you don't want to miss it. There's Bluey's Best Day Ever. It's at the Reimagined Fantasyland Theater, celebration of the award-winning animated series Bluey. I can't name all the... I love the nighttime spectaculars. Paint the Night Parade. Don't miss that either. There's details and a bonus chance to win. 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We're giving them away on air all day long. Sandy's got another chance for you to win in the 4 o'clock hour. Just keep it on Coast.
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Sabrina Carpenter is nominated for 7 American Music Awards. She's just behind Taylor in nominations. Taylor nominated for 8. Both are nominated in the Artist of the Year category. Who is going to win? We'll find out Monday, Memorial Day. American Music Awards from Vegas. Queen Latifah hosting. Here's some Selena, Coast 103.5.

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Hi, it's Carrie Steele. I have another random fun fact for you. 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Ostrich farms routinely have difficulties getting male ostriches to breed. Why? 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

Tuesday workday. It's Coast 103.5. You know, it's been proven it's going to help you feel good listening to the best mix of the 80s, 90s, and today. Gaga and Bruno Mars.

Traveling this summer, going to take a summer vacay. Will you be catching a flight? You'll be happy to know that airlines are cracking down on seat squatting. You know what that is? I didn't until I read this. I'll share it with you in less than 10 minutes now. Some Justin Bieber on Coast. For all that-

0: the best mix of the 80s, 90s, and today. It's Coast 103.5. Hi, it's Carrie Steele. Seat squatters. Have you encountered a seat squatter? You know who these people are? They're sitting in an airline seat that wasn't assigned to them. It's happening more and more. These are the people. They sit in a seat that's not theirs, and they're just hoping nobody's going to challenge them. And I get it. I think it's crazy that you have to pay different fees depending on where you want to sit on an airplane. And I'm not just talking about the bulkhead seats. I get that, the extra legroom seats. I mean, it's crazy. You got to pay to sit with your family now. You got to pay extra to get three seats together. So more and more people are seat squatting. Airlines are catching on and they're cracking down. Yeah, they're going to take a real tough stance now and maybe even remove you from the plane. So think about that. Just go ahead and pay that extra fee. I'm flying Saturday. I paid extra. There's going to be four of us. So we have three seats in a row and one across the aisle. And if anybody is sitting in my seat, I will challenge you. Just letting you know. But I think they should probably maybe lessen those fees or don't let you pick a seat, especially if you're charging with the family. If you're all on the same reservation, my goodness, just let us sit together. The Weekend Foreigner, some Aerosmith, it is all on the way, and a fabulous work perk prize. Details coming up.
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0: 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Hey, it's Carrie Steele, and I'm looking for our Work Perk winner. What's your name?
1: Hi, this is Priscilla.
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1: I just picked up my son from school, and we're heading into the grocery store.
0: Dang, and you've got Coast on your radio waiting to win some tickets. Okay. You're busy, but you could still enter to win tickets and win!
1: Did we win?
0: You won!
1: Awesome!
0: Yay, tickets to see Shakira. It's her Las Mujeres Ya No Lloran World Tour coming to Intuit Dome June 13th and 14th. You are going to be at one of those really fun shows.
1: Awesome. Thank you so much.
0: You're so welcome. And you're bringing your son with you when you go to the grocery store. That's bold.
1: There's three of them, actually, but thank you.
0: Wow. Super mom. That's incredible. Well, have a great rest of your day and have so much fun seeing Shakira. Thanks for listening.
1: Thank you.
0: That is one very talented and patient woman. Congratulations again, everybody. 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

0: Cause I gotta have faith. Ooh, I gotta have faith. Because I gotta have music that helps you feel good. George Michael and Faith, accent on the It's Coast 103.5. Hi there, it's Carrie Steele. How lucky am I that I just get to hang out with you for a few hours on your Tuesday workday and play all this feel-good music. It's Tuesday, May 19th. Wow, it's already the 19th of May. Before you know it, it's going to be June. We're going to be halfway through 2026. Here's something really cool to look forward to starting June 1st. 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Ah, so much great music. Keep it here.
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3: Evacuation orders and warnings are still in effect due to the fire burning in Simi Valley. Police in San Diego say the two teenagers who shot and killed three people at the Islamic Center met online and shared a hatred of different races and religions. Criminal proceedings have been suspended against a woman accused of shooting at singer Rihanna's Beverly Crest area home.
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It's Coast 103.5. Here comes Sandy to get you through the rest of this Tuesday workday and all the way home with all the music you love to listen to. More chances to win cash on Coast, tickets to see Angel FC, tickets to, well, the Disneyland Resort. 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

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Is it just me, or are we already in weekend mode? I feel like we're kids right before summer break starts, and we're just trying to get through it, trying to get through that last week. We got this. I'm Sandy Steck. This is Sixpence, None the Richer.

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All right, what are you doing on May 31st? We've got your tickets right now. Angel City FC taking on the North Carolina Courage. BMO Stadium, this is Battle of the Club, 800-929-KOST. Caller 20 gets a pair of tickets right now. Good luck.

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1: No way.
0: You are. 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
0: And who are you talking to in the background?
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0: Stop it. I love it. 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
1: Delia.
0: Delia, well, nice to meet you. I'm Sandy. 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
2: 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Would you dance?

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And would you save my soul tonight? Would you tremble

Teddy Swims has a busy weekend. He's performing at Bottle Rock in the Bay Area. And then Monday, the AMAs, American Music Awards. That's going to be in Vegas. It's Brittany on Coast.

And this Friday, 11:30 a.m., Miss Miley Cyrus getting a star on the Hollywood Walk of Fame. Our very own Ellen Kay will be hosting the ceremony. Here she is. We-

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103.5. 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And don't miss Bluey's Best Day Ever at the reimagined Fantasyland Theater. You may have seen some videos and interviews with our very own Carrie Steele, who was there all weekend. We've got a four-pack of one-day, one-park tickets right now as we celebrate their 70th anniversary. 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Good luck.

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1: Woohoo!
0: Congratulations. What is your name?
1: Andy.
0: Andy, and what are you doing right now?
1: Just got off work.
0: Nice. And now you're going home?
1: Yeah.
0: All right. Where's home?
1: Sherman Oaks.
0: Sherman Oaks. Okay. In the valley, nice and hot.
1: Yeah.
0: I'm in Burbank. We're kind of neighbors.
1: Yeah.
0: Well, Andy, congratulations. Four tickets to the Disneyland Resort. One day, one park tickets. Do you have a favorite park?
1: For me, it's actually Disneyland.
0: Nice. Well, congratulations. It's Coast.

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1: Coast 103.5, the best mix of the 80s, 90s, and today. My name is Sandy Steck. Thank you for hanging out with us this Tuesday afternoon. Did you hear about that graduation ceremony fail because they used AI and AI messed up? This was Glendale Community College, not Glendale here, but Glendale in Arizona. And it just kept messing up. It messed up. It skipped names. And then some students were crossing, you know, they were walking across the stage, grabbing their diploma, waiting for their families to clap, but it said the wrong name under them. So it was just totally messed up. And it threw everybody off. And it got so bad that the president had to come on stage and acknowledge what was happening. And they booed her.
2: Graduates. Everyone who is standing, here's what's happening. We're using a new AI system as our reader.
1: Yep.
2: So that is a lesson learned for us.
1: I actually cut out 30 seconds of just booing because we don't have that time on the air. But yeah, people were not happy. I'm going to say it. Like, we want real people, especially a moment like that where you're so proud of yourself. You just want it to not change. That moment is so sacred. And the thing that sucks for these students is that they didn't get to go walk again. They were out of time. So their one moment was screwed up because AI screwed up. So again, lesson learned. And I'm happy people are learning because I'm not a fan. Bills is the keyword this hour. If you want $1,000 cash on Coast, we give you a new keyword almost every hour. And this hour it is bills. 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